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To all our listeners, we are APYT and APYU, the voice of the Pascua Yaqui tribe.

the beats, look straight at the fighters. Everything I move by the time I just make it. I score that when they need it, the tactics. You think the truth on the baddest hip hop record. He touched the kickstand, sinks into the sand. She feels deep, bad it drinks for other hands. Power bumps, moves like a hit the man each day. They got to win, this man will be managing. We're fixed to clips with no matter how professional. But where can he end, what's your unborn dimensions? Why is it so fly, cause hip hop pressure drama. When a butterfly, rockin' like this way you know. But by the time we push it off the corner. But how is the buzz in high hip hop era? What's catching back since they started singing out? Comes from Spain, Africa, right beneath my hood. The people of the styles like Miles and Dish. I choose these funky rhymes with waves and crime. Just sending junky rhythms right down your block. We beat to rap, what key beat to lock, but I'm cool like that.

0: feel to watch it out. Yes, it's in this spot for us to pass. You understood, we are under the flames. You heard it, and you're fully through the chain. You have to sit there for the future. Back to the school for the reason to choose. If it's fit to a little bit of the fact, the music goes static, the bottom is static. You play a shot, it don't matter how sad I act, but I know I was on.
1: Man, feel Patrick Jones.
0: And I'm still like that. I'm still like that. I'm still like that. I'm still like that. I'm still like that. I'm still like that. I'm still like that. I'm still like that. I'm still like that.

been technically covered. Me, I got two kids, seven in the treasure. Cover us with an intervention zone. That's my man with the explanation. I'm like that. I'm like that. I'm like that. I'm like that. I'm like that. I'm like that. I'm like that. I'm like that. I'm like that. I'm like that. I'm like that. I'm like that. I'm like that. I'm like that. I'm like that. I'm like that. I'm like that. I'm like that. I'm like that. I'm like that. I'm like that. I'm like that. I'm like that. I'm like that. I'm like that. I'm like that. I'm like that. I'm like that. I'm like that. I'm like that. I'm like that. I'm like that. I'm like that. I'm like that. I'm like that. I'm like that. I'm like that. I'm like that. I'm like that. I'm like that. I'm like that. I'm like that. I'm like that. I'm like that. I'm like that. I'm like that. I'm like that. I'm like that. I'm like that. I'm like that. I'm like that. I'm like that. I'm like that. I'm like that. I'm like that. I'm like that. I'm like that. I'm like that. I'm like that. I'm like that. I'm like that. I'm like that. I'm like that. I'm like that.

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And I can't even go to the grocery store.

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0: 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We got a message that goes beyond the beats and rhythm. 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
1: You already know. 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

0: girl that look hot, I'm on her, I spit. 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
0: Don't trip, y'all. No, I'm still a williest, and when it comes to doing a remix, so death, we killing.
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0: Well, Brad, I met about two or three, fucking right, trying to leave with me and go cut something.
1: We came from making tracks in the basement to a $5 million spot and rocking platinum charm bracelets.
0: Big body beans is a Cadillac truck, got chicks in every

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Got a little last place where the barbershop's the kitchen. Oh, did I mention my work is furlough day, so I end up with a lot less pay. So I might go gamble and double what I got. 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

beat this record of Carnival's Royal Brothers, take a long trip down south, Virginia, Baltimore, all around the world. And your girl gets this message that you ain't coming back. She sits back in the room, the lights are on, she's crying. And then my voice comes in the middle of the night, that's what I told her. 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

walk away. Yeah. Who you gon' relate to the world they think? Jail bars, they go to gates. Those who fake, they break. When they hit their 400 pounds, they define the world. Everyone would have a gun in the ghetto, of course. When you be up and on the horse. Stick around, drinking moonshine. A force tip on the concrete. But in the streets, well, Lord, don't sleep. My club's in a state of sleep. Think about the robbery that I did last week. Money in the bag, bank to look like a drag. I wanna play with telephones from here to Baghdad. Gun blast, think fast, I think I'm hit. 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I think not, I'll send a letter to my

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Capture your bounty like every event. Yes, bless you if you represent the food. But I

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I'm pulling off, stop walking down, off, stop saying, dude, you can't work. So I'm in this space, but you know I'm all about me. And what I do, either maybe me, or the girl could have saved me. But she know, don't feel like I feel, so she's out to do. Shot gun in my drop, having fun with the guns, just come, they come to the station. She been chasing me, close to me, saying, give it to me now.

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But when something more disruptive with the time than big, I know because I've been there, now I'm in there. 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

0: some. 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Like this, Kevin, with a bloody knife. Wanna make records for the whole stuff. 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

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And you know how you go there. 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

You're looking, I taste good, but I just had to redirect my cooking. I could have been an opener, I redirect the booking. I read it all the time and saying, D, I'm really shook it. D, you need to see if that appears, but you looking? Yes, the one I got, they really are the best. Now I feel like I can see you, I'm suppressed. I am not afraid to find me safe with my chest. Lost a little weight, but I ain't never lost a cushy. Looking good, but now my bald head, that's my... Looking good, but now they all saying that I'm ugly. Boo hoo, my, I ain't sad you ain't me. Sad that you really thought your was above me. You're lucky, cause I just paid your bill with a reply. I just made your money pile knee high. I just made your status. Now you got a blue check. Now you can afford to go and reinstall a new wig. Now you can afford to not be lousy going do. Talking about me, I can easily disprove it. It's stupid. You follow me, but you don't really care about the music.

Vulnerability earned me a lot of bacon. I put a thorn in my mouth and taught you how to shake it. I paid all my respect to those who taught me how to make it. And now I reap the benefits with no confrontation. Y'all fallin' to beef, but that's another conversation. I'm sorry, but we all find it really entertaining. Cause we all wanna see them slipping forward on their faces. And we all wanna be the one to see the devastation, not the internet. But ain't the bad press good? The disrespect's real. How does protect look? Pull out the checkbook. 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I never learned a superstar from a textbook. Talking about she falling off, why she get booked, man. I've been humble, I'm tired of all the deprecation. Just let me flex, bruh. 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Why she think she Nicki and she think she hot? I never gave a F. Go start a pot. I got your head all in a jerk, just like a hot switch. Of course, you compare me Doja to who the hot sis.

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Here's some more memories. On KPYT 100.3, Yowenda Radio.

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I'm

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It's cool to dance, but what about a groove that soothes and moves romance? 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

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While the DJ spinning the tune as the old folks dance at your family reunion. 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

0: So everybody sees you. 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

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And the good Lord said, my children, watch out that nobody deceive you. For in the last days, there'll be a lot of tribulation.

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KPYT 100.3 and KPYU 100.7. Good morning, everyone. Thank you for joining me and sharing your Friday with me. It is September 4th, and today we actually have some good weather here in Tucson. So we are currently at 82 degrees. We're going to hit a high of 93, which is not bad at all because, you know, it's been triple digits, and it looks like... You know, I seen the news where you're going to have this big rainstorm yesterday, today, and it doesn't look like it's going to be like a downpour, like they said. We're going to have some clouds, and it's going to might sprinkle here in Tucson about 12 o'clock, so just be careful on the roads out there. Make sure that you're being safe and you're being diverted. If you're diverted to a different street, just take that. Don't go through a street that has a lot of debris in it. Because right now we don't have a lot of water, but the debris in the streets are probably what's going to hurt your car. So be careful out there. And it looks like our humidity is at, today it's 81%. So if you're out there working, you still need the dehydration. Okay, even though it's not going to be too hot, you still need the hydration. You still need to keep cool and covered up. And sunscreen as always. Now it looks like sunrise is at 6:01. It used to be like around 5:30-ish. So the times are changing for the sunrise. 6:01 is sunrise. Sunset is at 6:44. And it's going to be nice enough to take that walk in the evenings. Or if you're an early morning walker, the 5:30-ish, you know, that sounds like a good time as well. Let's see, allergy, the pollen count is at 14%, which is sort of high. But the main culprit is the weeds out there. Because of the rains, we get a lot of those weeds. So, yeah, that's what temperature-wise, that's what we are at. And it is September 4th, so looking at this day in history, let's see, it says today is celebrated as Macadamia Nut Day and Newspaper Carrier Day. Do we even have newspaper carriers anymore? I don't know. That was like back in the day, right, where the kids on the bikes and they would throw out the newspapers. So I don't know if you get your newspaper like that. Maybe in the rural areas they might get the newspapers that way. And today marks the day 247 day of the year. We have 118 days remaining until the end of the year. So just be prepared for all those holidays. Let's see. And today is, let's see, on this day, what happened on this day? Mother Teresa was declared a saint by Pope Francis during the ceremony at the Vatican today in 2016. 1998, Google was founded. Do you remember Google? I mean, you still use Google, right? I have the habit of asking Siri, or I ask my chat GPT. It's come a long way, but on this day, Google was founded, and the first initial public offering wasn't until much later, on August 19th, 2004. So that's when it was actually brought out to the public, in 2004. International TV game show, Who Wants to be a Millionaire? So I watched that. It's back on the air, and it was shown in the first time in the UK, and it caught on to the U.S., and then the U.S. released their own version on ABC on August 16th. Now, I like that show. I cannot watch Jeopardy. I do not know any of the answers. I catch maybe one or two answers on Jeopardy, and it's like, oh, my goodness, this is way above my head. And I'm not like super intelligent, but I consider myself mediocre. But Jeopardy is not my game. And do you remember this series? It came out on TV, Xena the Warrior Princess. Do you remember watching that? I watched that all the time, faithfully, back in 1995. The TV series Xena Warrior Princess premiered on NBC in the U.S. Man, I watched that so many times. And it still comes out. Reruns still come out.
Okay, so we're going to continue with more music. Today is my magic mix of music. If it's your birthday today, happy birthday to you from all of us here at KPYT. Enjoy that piece of cake. Enjoy your birthday weekend. You're going to share your birthday with Beyonce, the singer. She's 45 years old. She was born in Texas, if you didn't know that. So she was born in 1981. And also, let's see, we have a DJ here, and then there's a Victoria Morales, American actress, born in Texas as well. So if it's your birthday today, make sure you celebrate, and celebrate the way you like, with family, friends, doing whatever you like to do, right? So we're going to continue today. We're going to get this Friday going for you. We're going to get you excited for the weekend. And I'm going to start it off with some Aretha Franklin, Freeway of Love, Turn It Loud and Proud here on KPYT 100.3, KPYU 100.7, UMA Radio. Let's do this.

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A little bit of Commodores right there, Too Hot to Trot, going out to all those hardworking women that's out there. And men, yeah, you're too hot to trot right now. And then the weekend, you're like just burnt out, right? So I hope you guys are having a great morning. And we do have some tribal 411 for you, some information that's important. And just to guys let you know that Yoame Tekea Cultural Center is closed today, closed for remodeling, okay? So if you have any concerns or for any details,

SVP, contact the Community Health Nursing Department at 520-879-6119. And there's going to be Dr. Alejandro Bolias. He is a clinical associate professor of medicine. So it's very important that you get all the information that you need. And it's brought to you by the Pasco Yaqui Tribe and the University of Arizona Cancer Center. And don't forget, put that on your calendar. And let's see, also we have happening, this is going to be happening September 30th. As you're invited to wear the color orange, an orange shirt for the day to remember the children affected by residential schools. And they're going to recognize the strength of survivors and commit to healing, learning, and reconciliation at the PYT New Pasco community. It's going to be from 5:30 to 8 o'clock. There's going to be a candlelight vigil, an honor walk, guest speakers, and a community dinner. Please wear orange, okay, and stand with remembrance and solidarity. So there's going to be a mass at Cristo Rey Church at 5:30, a gathering, and then there's going to be the candlelight vigil from 5:45 to 6:15, an honor walk from 6:15 to 6:45, and then dinner will be served at the Social Services Family Center, okay? So you're going to have guest speakers and then the closing prayer. And if you want any information, please contact Reina de Jesus. Reina, I hope I'm saying your name right, at 520-879-6257, okay? So the number again, 520-879-6257. This is Siwa Usam, Every Child Matters. So put that on your calendar as well. I think today is, this happening today on the 4th. There's going to be raffles. They're going to be having at American Eat Company. And there's going to be, they're going to give away some boots, raffling off some boots. And it's going to be this Friday at American Eats from 5 to 9. And this is to help the funeral services expenses for Sergio Valenzuela. And if you can make it out there, please go and help the family. And there's donations as well being accepted, okay? So it's a benefit raffle for funeral expenses. And everybody would call them Big Surge. So if you can go out there and need to be present to win, or text 520-990-2002. Stop by the American Eat Company today from 5 to 9. That's happening today. All right, so we're going to continue with more music here on KPYT 100.3 and KPYU 100.7. I'm going to kick it in with some Top 40. And I'm going to play a brand new song that just got released. I'm not sure the take on it. I don't know. I can't say that I'm crazy about it, but there's a new song with Beyonce, and it's remixed with the Selena song. So if you hear it, you'll recognize it. But I am not that crazy about it, tell you the truth. I don't know, but I'm going to let you listen to it. You give me your take on it and see what you think. I'm going to be playing it right after Mariah Carey with Emotions on KPYT 100.3, KPYU 100.7, UM Radio.

That's a world rise to infinity. 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
1: Now let me tell you what it is about being angry and mean and good. I know you didn't get your hands up, you can just sit down and just sit.

is Rudy Tootie and the HGZ Boys here on KPYT 100.3, KPYU 100.7, the voice of the Pasquayaki tribe. Thank you for being with me on this Friday. It is, man, the weekend is here. I hope you guys are going to have great plans for the weekend. Or if you just want to chill at home, that's even great. But let you guys know that Saturday there is a U of A football game at the Casino de Sol Stadium. It's Native American Heritage football game, and it's going to start 3 o'clock is the tailgating. 3:15 it says cultural sharing. I'm not sure what that is, but you want to check it out because 4:15 is the walk, the Wildcat walk. You could actually be involved in that. And then 6 o'clock is kickoff. Now we do have the Pasquayaki tribe is we do have discounted tickets for you all, so click on the link and you could get directed to the discounted ticket area. And it's gonna be a great game, and it's gonna be nice weather. They said it was not gonna rain, so that's even good, right? That's better. Now I was looking at the U of A, like the stat, the players, and I just noticed a name here that was brought to my attention. I was like, wow, I wonder if he's related to anybody in our Tejano world. There's the kicker, the punter. He's number 92. His name is Michael Salgado Medina. I mean, he's number 19. Okay, number 19, and he's the kicker. He's the punter. Michael Salgado. Last name, Michael Salgado Medina. So I thought, hey, I wonder if he's related to Michael Salgado. So, yeah, that just was brought to my attention. So good luck to the U of A football team. I think they're going to have a great team. I am not sure. I always say that, and then it ends up falling apart. But I'm just hoping that they do. So they're going to start it off tomorrow and against NAU. And then, let's see, week number two is going to be Saturday, September 12th against BYU. And I believe that's going to be in Arizona as well. So we have a lot of games lined up. And those of you that are interested in knowing when they're going to play ASU, I'm trying to find it here. Okay, November 28th is ASU, and it looks like it's going to be at the ASU stadium. So make your plans already to go support the U of A. So we will see. We will see how they do and the rankings. The rankings, I don't know. They're not ranked very high. And it looks like number one is Ohio State. I don't know. We'll see. But hopefully the Wildcats will do it. But go out. Anyways, go in and have some fun with the family. You know, discounted tickets for Pasquayaki tribal members and the community. So go have some fun out there tomorrow. And let's see, we do have some information about planning for your family's future. Have you ever wondered what would happen to your home, belongings, or important things? You weren't here to take care of them and want someone else to take care of those things. These are important because you have to understand about the wills and the trusts. The beneficiary deeds, protecting your home. And these are all questions that we probably all have, and they will be answered. And this is going to be taking place, I believe, here in Tucson. It's going to be October 24th from 10 a.m. to 1 p.m. And it's at the housing classroom located at 4781 West Calle Thorem here in Tucson. A light lunch will be provided. And you could call 520-879-5991 if you have any questions, okay? So this is planning for your family's future, and you're going to join them along with the legal services about an informative session, all right? And that's the one in Tucson. There is one in Guadalupe that's going to be Saturday, October 17th from 10 a.m. to 1 p.m. at the Itham Hayaapsi Tribal Building, located at 9405 South Avenida del Yaqui there in Guadalupe. And again, very important information, especially if you are purchasing a home and you're going to
purchase a home soon and you want it kept in the family, that is something that to think about, okay? So that's very important. Put that on your calendar. And it's going to make, in October is Domestic Violence Awareness Month, and there's going to be an event happening October 14th, and that's on a Wednesday at PYT Pueblo Park. It's a awareness, a domestic violence awareness, healing generations, restoring balance. There's going to be music, raffles, food, and the event is from 5 o'clock to 7 o'clock. And it's brought to you by the Prosper Yaqui Tribe Health Services Division. Come out and support one another, support those that have been affected by domestic violence, and be part of the awareness, all right? So if you have any questions, please call 520-879-5764. And again, October 14th at the PYT Pueblo Park. Very important to be part of that and to stop the cycle of domestic violence. Alrighty, we're going to continue with more music here on KPYT. It's 10:16. Hope you guys are having plans for lunch. And I don't know what my lunch is going to be, but I know I have some leftovers at home. And I also wanted to remind you, because I'm going to be playing a double shot of Agapa Negro. We want to welcome him to Tucson, Arizona. He's going to be performing tonight at the American Legion Post 68. And the dance is from 8 to 12 o'clock. The doors open at 7. General admission is $30. All VIP has been sold out. So you need to dress to impress, because the $100 goes to the best dressed man. If you can out-dress El Gato Negro, then you've got $100. And I don't know if anyone could out-dress him, because he dresses so sharp to the T. Oh, my gosh. So he is one of my favorite, my all-time favorite performers in Tejano, and I just love the man to death. I love his whole character, and he's so nice every time I see him. And I'm not sure if I'm going to make it tonight. I really want to make it. We'll see how I'm feeling, just, you know, with the death of my Theo and stuff. I do want to celebrate, because my Theo always would say, don't sweat it, just do it. So I don't think I have to think much about it. But I want to play double shot El Gato Negro for you on KPYT 100.3 and KPYU 100.7. We welcome El Gato Negro to Tucson, Arizona.

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It is 10:40 in the morning, and we're just playing some old school racers, some really oldies. Hope you guys are enjoying it, and we'll continue next with oldies. But I wanted to guys let you know that there's going to be a meet and greet with Emilia Reyes at the Ritchie Resource Center on Wednesday, the 16th from 4 to 6 o'clock. And the UMA Tequila staff is going to be visiting Old Bosco community. So they want to meet everybody. They want you to go and say hi. And they're going to listen to the continuum of the creation story told by Emilia Reyes. Okay, so that is Wednesday on the 16th from 4 to 6 p.m. at the Ritchie Resource Center. And that's located at 2209 North 15th Avenue. So this is brought to you by the UMA Tequila Cultural Center. And they are closed today for remodeling. They will reopen on Tuesday, September 8th, okay, at 10 a.m. for regular business hours. They are remodeling, so don't call them. They're closed. They're not serving lunch today, so you'll have to go get your lunch, your tacos somewhere else, I guess, you know. And then there's going to be a presentation, and it's going to be an informative dinner discussion with healthcare professionals about prostate cancer. Wednesday, September 23rd from 5:30 p.m. to 7 o'clock. And this is Let's Taco Bout Cancer. All right, so I get, they're probably going to be serving, the light dinner will be tacos probably. And there's going to be a screening, treatment, prevention, all of that's going to be discussed. And this is going to be the Fosbiaki Health and Social Services Family Center located at 4567 West of the Cusum here in Tucson. It's going to be in the conference room 119. And you have to RSVP for the event. Contact the Community Health Nursing at 520-879-6119. That is very important for men and women. So if you want to learn about early detection and available treatment options and ways to reduce your risk for prostate cancer, please go to this event. Very important to get all that information. And let's see, we also have today at American Eats. Stop by at American Eats from 5 to 9. You have a chance to wear, to win a pair of boots, a belt, and a sombrero of your choice. And this is all to benefit Sergio Big Surge Valenzuela. It's going to be for his family, for funeral expenses. So they are going to be raffling off some boots. 5 to 9, American Eat today. So be sure to be out there and support the family, okay? Now, I do have on my Facebook pages at DJ Features KPYT, and then my main profile is Elisa Hymens. I do have a link there that I shared. I just did a quick post and wanted to know what you guys think about my radio show. So it's just a quick form as to if you guys like, asking if you guys like the magic mix of music, or do you like the Tejano Takeover? You know, how many times do you tune in? When do you usually listen in? Like in the afternoon, evenings? And what keeps you listening? So it just asks, you know, the questions, and it asks any song or artist you want to hear more of, and you got to submit that, and then you just submit it to me. This is not going to be shared with everybody. This is just for my, I just want to know how I could better my show. How can I be more, maybe, because this is your show, how could I be more informative? How I can play more of the music that you like? Let me know. You could just fill out that form for me. I'd really appreciate it. This is to better my show because, you know, I still have a lot to learn about radio. I've been doing this for 15 years, but I still have a lot to learn, so I appreciate it. So
just fill out that form for me, and I'd really like to see the insight on it and know how to better my show for all of you. Alrighty, we're going to continue with more music, and I think I'm going to keep it some oldies here. I got Tieta coming up here. It's 10:45. I'm out of here at 11 o'clock, and going to go hit some lunch with my daughter. But first, let's kick it off for a few more songs here on KPYT 100.3, KPYU 100.7, UMA Radio.

KPYT 100.3, KPYU 100.7, the voice of the Fosco Yaqui tribe. My time is up, and I am so glad I was here this Friday. They say music is good therapy. It sure is. So thank you for sharing your Friday with me. Now, the Chaparita will not be in today, and I'm not sure about Joey. Joey, if he will be on the air, he is scheduled to be on the air from 3 to 5. So keep it locked in to KPYT. We have a lot of music for you all during the weekend. Don't forget to enjoy that football game at the U of A at the Casino del Sol Stadium. And have a good time with your family, whatever you do, even the movies. You go to the movies, there's a lot of outdoor events as well. Looks like the weather's going to be nice. They aren't really expecting a whole lot of rain this weekend. I think it's going to be not until maybe Monday or Tuesday when we're going to start getting the rain again. So have a good time. Be safe out there, though. Enjoy family, friends, whatever you do, even if it's just kicking back at home, enjoy it, all right? Because Monday comes too quick, right? I will be back on Monday bright and early to start off your week. So we're going to kick it off with Magic Mix Monday here on KPYT. Have a blessed day. Be kind to one another. Share a smile. It doesn't cost anything. And have a great weekend, all right? We'll see you guys. Be safe. And don't forget, we're going to welcome El Gato Negro today at the American Legion Post 68. General admission is $30. 8 to 12 o'clock. The doors open at 7. Dress to impress. And, yeah, we're excited to see El Gato Negro, and we welcome him here to Tucson, Arizona. And he's such a cutie patootie, man. He's one of my favorites. So I am looking forward to seeing him tonight. Alrighty, guys. We'll see you guys later. Have a great one. God bless. KPYT 100.3. KPYU 100.7. We'll see ya.

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1: Blink on the thing, them got a broken heart. It's blessed love will never part it. I know it from the start. But tell them, say, I'm dirty. Sean, Paul, and Sasha. 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

Yo, this here is your heart, muscle rest in your chest cavity. We ask God to bless these festivities. Yet this hostility felt between unity stops. Opportunity given to spread unity to the beat that they cleave. We can sadness clear, break it through the mixtures, create this atmosphere. We go back in tears and think of these songs so bad. Giving shouts to these victims of wrongful fact. Bad opportunities within the society, small troubles. The sooner these teenagers don't have to be born brothers and carry their vows over to pray. I'm sure that you

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But I know you get to show CDs and RPs. But tonight, I think tracks and

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KBYT 100.3 and KBYU 100.7 on your radio. It's me, truly me, DJ Unknown, right here. It's Friday, Simon says it's Friday. Suarez del weather ahí afuera, man. So it's not like really, really hot, but it's, you can tell the weather's changing a little, you know. It's gonna stop being so hot, hopefully here. It's gonna stay like today. We got De Paranda, Los Paranderos de Paranda right here. I got a fresh little mix for you guys. Aquí le vamos, aquí en su estación. 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And don't forget to stream us. You can also stream us right here, but let me give you the stream address. You can reach us at kpyt.streamguys1.com/live. It's live, live, live. Or just tell Siri, I want to go to KPYT on TuneIn Radio. Y saca la manota y te la pegas en la frentota y ahí estás. You're right there, yes. You can jam it all day long, 24/7, 7 days a week. We're here. And live DJs are here Monday through Friday from 9 a.m. till 5 p.m. and DJ Ghost takes over at 5 p.m. And believe me, man, he shells out the best in the West. Yep, right here in the West Coast. And yes, he surely does anything from Pascola music, traditional Yaqui music, and also también to toca un poquito de mazo. You even got mazo in there sometimes. And we take care of the some of the stuff, you know. We've got we're talking about that not too long ago. Hey, you're supposed to sound professional. Professional DJs don't say, okay, let's not do that, okay? But, yep, Monday through Friday, 9 a.m. till 5 p.m., you got live DJs, you got the morning show, you got either the Flower in the Desert, or you got DJ Teachers, they rotate the morning show. The more variety morning show from 9 a.m. to 11 a.m. And we got Tuesdays, we got Peaches. Yes, she does it Tejano Tuesdays from 11 a.m. to 2 p.m. And again on Wednesdays, we got Peaches with the Magic Mix from 11 a.m. to 1 p.m. At 1 p.m., you got the Rock King, the classic Rock King, and Mr. Freeze from 1 to 3 p.m. on Wednesdays. Y no se te olvide que we got the Cristo Rey Show también on Wednesdays from 3 to 5. Ana and Vince Valenzuela, they take care of all your Christian music and much, much more. 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
325. And I'm then con el Christopher Rey Show. And quien también, I just said it right there. I'm going to start counting how many times I say it. I've said it 2 times, but no modos, ni modos. We're going to fix that, okay? But aquí le vamos con mucha de farranda, como dije. Aquí le vamos.

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I used to have it. The Paranda. The Paranda. Keep them called Master Paranda.

me is too complete. 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

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Can you believe that? It's already Friday. Yes, indeedy. And here we go, continuing on con las mezclas aquí en vivo with your DJ Joey here, hanging out until 5 p.m. Already, here we go, continuing to the mix on KPYT 100.3 and KPYU 100.7 FM. 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

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It's me. Yes, it is DJ Unknown. Here we go with some throwback old school. Here we go going, this one, just kidding. Aquí vamos con la música de DJ Quick. And this one's called Tonight. Oh yeah, it's on tonight. You're in the middle of the Friday Fiesta Mix right here on KPYT 100.3 and KPYU 100.7 FM on your radio dial. 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Alrighty. Here we go back into the mix. Mezclando en vivo with me, DJ Joey, the mix master Lopez on KBYT and KBYU. We are Women Radio. We are the voice of the Pascua Yaki tribe. Here we go, and here we go.

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Yes, we're in the middle of the Friday fiesta. Here we go, suavemente, always careful para que lo bailen, mi racita.

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And here we go con Maná Simón going out there to guess, take a wild, wild guess. Yes, he's going to my girl. I see you over there in Sesamo. Yeah, girl going out there to the goo-goo-goo. Aquí estamos con Hoy en Mi Amor. Remember the first time she mentioned this song? I thought she was talking to me. She was calling me Hoy en Mi Amor. that was so funny. But anyway, make a long story short. Yep, there you have Maná on Hoy en Mi Amor right here on KPYT 100.3 and KPYU 100.7 FM. 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Fui!

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Yes, actually almost right here. This one is just for you. You and you on, guess what? KPYU. 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

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Oh, yes, sir. You have some Prince Royce coming right at you right here on KPYT and KPYU. Here we go. More bachata for you guys. 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We are the voice, the pastor, Yafi Tribe.

Fasini Yavia Sakifa Yakifa Yakisa. Fa fa fa Yakisa Yakisa. Oh, it's in for talking to all my Yakis. Oh yes, Mirafa, I just want to let you know that KPYT Studio will be closed in observance to Labor Day on Monday the 7th. All right, so if you need to do any business here at the radio station, there will be no live DJs here on Monday. So any business you've got to do here at the station is going to have to wait till Tuesday. We'll be back on Tuesday. Alrighty, so nobody will be here at the studio Monday the 7th in observance of Labor Day. Alrighty, that's all right now for the 411. We are UN Radio. 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

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Oh yeah, get a swing, get a swing, dale swing.

KPYT 100.3 and KPYU 100.7 FM. Yes, there you have it. Getting a little bit wild out there. Yeah, here we go. Last one, Friday Kiss on it. Here we go. Vicente Fernandez. What a letter, what a letter. We'll see you back here Tuesday for the All Mixed Up Tuesday show with me. And don't forget the ladies for the Motorizing Morning Show from 9 to 11. And the Hammer Cruises with teachers from 11 to 2 p.m. And then me from 2 to 5.

welcome.

0: All right, Rafa, that's going to do it for me. I'm headed out the door. DJ Ghost is coming up straight up ahead in 5, 4, 3, 2, 1. Here he comes.
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